So you're a tough guy, like you're really rough guy. Just can't get enough guy, just always so puff guy. I'm that bad type, make your mama sad type. Make your girlfriend mad type, might seduce your dad type. I'm the bad guy. 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

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I let you play the

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1: They say the holy water's watered down, and this town's lost its faith. Our colors will fade eventually, so if our time is running out,